Engine 643, engine 644, and battalion 9204, vegetation fire. The 100 block of Southside, 100 block of Southside Road, timeout is 1705.

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1: Hollister, engine 643, water tender 52 responding.

0: 9204, Hauser.
1: Go ahead for Battalion 9204.
0: It's going to be the 6000 block of Southside Road. We got a caller from Jensen Farm saying the fire is going to be in the dry brush behind the farm. Saying it's windy, moving southeast, and a high rate of spread.
1: I'm coming, moving southeast from Jensen Farm. Let's see what I hear I'm saying. We notified the EU.
0: Negative, all November now.
1: Yeah, Abram, just give them an advisement. It looks like it's to be in the SRA currently. We'll find out if it's going to be a threat to the SRA.

is 13, Medic 81, T. Charles Medical, 1161 San Felipe, that's 1161 San Felipe Road, at the Homeless Warming Center, unit number 8, Adam, at 1710.

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RP saying X stabbed them, we're getting further.

11, Medic 82, medical request 1380 Memorial Drive, 1380 Memorial Drive, for reported stabbing. Scene is not secure. Timeout is 1712.

0: All Strange at 644. Can we get a soft cover from Romans?
1: Unknown where the knife is. Male suspect still in the residence in the laundry room. With kids in the house, we're getting further.
2: Hollister 119. All PD units will be upgrading.
1: Be upgrading 1713, break King 8, copy.
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0: further information have. Possibly the RP flash victim's mother calling in saying that she's mentally ill and nobody was stabbed. The male half is now calling in saying the girlfriend stabbed herself and then called police. This is going to be an apartment in C. Charles.
1: What level is the call at the warming shelter on San Felipe?
2: C. Charles Medical.

0: Go for 11.
1: Further, from the St. Charles Medical, the patient's complaints are vomiting and trouble breathing.
0: Page 11 copies, we're staged in the area of Memorial.
2: Paramedic 82.
1: Paramedic 82, go ahead.
2: Paramedic 82, what's the CAD for the Memorial call?
1: It's me for a 41-year-old male, conscious breathing with abnormal breathing and vomiting.
2: For the Memorial.

0: Hollister, in 643, is that steam? We have about 3/4 to an acre. Light flashing fuels and brush. 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
0: Hey, for, let me double check, there was a, I didn't throw a, timeout. Further, stand by for further.
2: Hollister, watch you up.

0: 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Updated address is going to be 6110 Southside Road. I'll have someone going up front to put on a marker.
1: Copy. Address is 6110 Southside Road.
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1: Keep going forward. It's going to be the last house on the corner, 1390. 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
2: 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Break. Respond east, switch to Hollister, 1722. Notification only, engine 4699, engine 4685, engine 4677, mutual aid to Hollister for vegetation fire, 6310 Southside Road, cross of Blossom Lane and Cabernet Drive, respond east, switch to Hollister, on right, 7

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1: Oh, it's Battalion 9204.
0: Battalion 9204, good.
1: I'm going to go ahead and assume Southside IC. Waterton is going to do that thing as well. My copy the request for 3 additional type 3. Additionally, I'm going to go ahead and establish this as being a SRA threat, and I'm going to notify CU on their channel, but you want to notify it as well.
0: I copy, and A from B, you're sending 3 type 3s.
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3: Yellow 9004926.
1: Hollister engine 13 clear the medical on San Felipe.
0: 1723.
1: Monterey, Battalion 9204 on East 1.
4: 204 Monterey.
1: At scene of the Southside incident, I'm going to be assuming Southside IC. Be advised, this is going to be a threat to the SRA. It's in the riverbed up against the SRA. I'd like to start an SRA response, a CAL FIRE response.
5: 04 Monterey, assuming Southside IC with a threat to SRA in riverbed. Send CAL FIRE response. 1725.
6: Southside IC, Monterey East 1-1.
1: Southside IC.
6: We have 3 engines en route, mutual aid. Confirm you're requesting a full wildland response from us, including aircraft and dozers.
1: That's affirmative. I'd like to start a full CAL FIRE response due to the threat to the SRA. It's in the riverbed, moderate rate of spread, approximately 5 acres, potential for 100.
7: Is that scene switching attack?
1: 1726.

0: YZ and 644. Can you get him on that, too?
1: 644,
0: IC. Yeah, we're just arriving at scene, making our way back. Your wishes?
1: Confirm you're going to enter in on 6110 Southside Road. You're going to tie in with 643, who is Division C, Bravo. I'm working on switching this over to CAL FIRE, standby for the check channel.

0: Southside IC, Alter.
1: I've lost Hernandez, Romo first to Alex, code 4 valid. He's named in 3 CPOs as a restraint against an Isabel Acosta Bravo. 2 of them are served and 1 of them is unserved.
2: Can you get that
1: info to left hand next day, tomorrow? Well, Cancer, you're coming with heavy static. Can you repeat?
2: Do you have enough info to run that x-ray from the CPO?

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0: Alistair, Delta 5. Personnel at the Britain Airport rendezvous with the scene personnel. If you could advise them, we're looking for them on Calcord.
1: Copy that. We don't have an apparatus at the airport at this time. I'll relay to the field though.
0: Yeah, okay, that helps. Thank you. 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

0: Monterey, utility 4635 on East 1. Can you attach utility 4635 to the south side incident?
1: 4635 Monterey. Thank you, thank you.
0: Responding and then
1: that's it. 4645 responding 1737.

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1: 20 en route, 1738.
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0: Copy. 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

0: one, array air attack 430 is at the scene of the south side incident, assuming south side air attack.
1: 30 at scene, 1742.
0: Yeah, the fires that ran into a dry creek rhythm, it looks like forward progress has been stopped.
2: Canceled to our memorial call.
1: Affirmative, they're canceled.
2: Copies, and now code 2 is 1 to Triple H.
1: 1741.

Oh, 313. 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
1: Monterey, Southside IC, Monterey.
0: Forward progress of the fires have stopped. Air attack's going to come back to you with the release of the aircraft here shortly.
1: IC, Monterey. Forward progress has been stopped.
2: It got held up.
1: 1744.

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0: Air Attack Monterey copies, releasing a Tanker 79, Tanker 80, both loaded, ETA back to Hollister 3 minutes, Air Attack 430 released, ETA 3 minutes, positive AFS.
1: Air Attack 430, Copter 613 will remain at Cena, will release to the IC here shortly.
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3: Units Southside IC, Monterey, East Tone 5.
1: Monterey, Southside IC. Update, forward progress is stopped. It looks to be holding about 3 acres, still in the riverbed. A little bit of mop up here. We can go ahead and cancel the remainder of the response. We can keep all the equipment at that scene. Let me know if you need a rundown of what that scene.
3: But I see Monterey, 3 acres, forward progress stopped in the riverbed. Cancel the remainder of the balance, 1748.

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2: 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You guys sit in the back. 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
1: Go ahead.
0: Yeah, update on conditions. Fire is holding us approximately 2.5 acres. It's going to be primarily in the LRA. We'll be releasing Cal Fire equipment here shortly and transitioning back to Pulse the primary.
1: Southside IC, there was some static. I copied, confirmed contained to 2.5 acres, primarily in the LRA.
0: That's affirmative. And I'll be releasing BEU equipment here shortly.
1: Releasing BEU shortly, 1836.
0: Additionally, once we release the BEU equipment, I'll be transitioning back to Hollister primary.

0: Monterey, Southside IC. IC Monterey. Releasing 4645 from that Southside incident.
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0: Update, it's going to be 2.3 acres, 4612 is released from the incident as well. 99, 85, and 77, probably got about 40 minute commit time.
1: Southside IC Monterey, 2.3 acres, releasing 4612, 1842.

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1: All right. Eastbound Highway 156 at Monterey Street. Timeout is 1845.
0: Engine 11 will be responding in place to Rescue 61.
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1: Script as a Jeep Cherokee. Unknown if occupied at this time, we do have C-Tree in Renaissance.

0: 31. I have some computer problems. You're now attached to 156 and Monterey, or 6 Monterey.
1: Hollister Medicine, 1 5 6 6 6 6 6 6 6 6 6 6 6 6 6 6 6 6 6 6 6 6 6 6 6 6 6 6 6 6 6 6 6 6 6 6 6 6 6 6 6 6 6 6 6 6 6 6 6 6 6 6 6 6 6 6 6 6 6 6 6 6 6 6 6 6 6 6 6 6 6 6 6 6 6 6 6 6 6 6 6 6 6 6 6 6 6 6 6 6 6 6 6 6 6 6 6 6 6 6 6 6 6 6 6 6 6 6 6 6 6 6 6 6 6 6 6 6 6 6 6 6 6 6 6 6 6 6 6 6 6 6 6 6 6 6 6 6 6 6 6 6 6 6 6 6 6 6 6 6 6 6 6 6 6 6 6 6 6 6 6 6 6 6 6 6 6 6 6 6 6 6 6 6 6 6 6 6 6 6 6 6 6 6

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0: Hollister 134. Speaking with CHP, negative TC, he just stalled. 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You can clear the SO, SAM 50.
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0: Can we try one more time? 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
0: You're out with the disabled vehicle. 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
1: Cannon and Chateau, Charles Henry Adam Tom Edward Adam. Plate is going to be 7 Mary David Tom 076.

Hawaii, copy plate 7 Mary, David Tom, 076, code 4, current through 68 of 27, and 08 Mazda. 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
1: Victory. 3-2.
0: 3-2, this is at target 1790 Airline Highway, crosses Sunset and Plaza. 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

0: Monterey, Southside IC. Monterey, Southside IC. 4677 is still released. 4685 and 99 are being released here shortly. I'm going to switch this back to Hollister Primary and get off the channel here. Please concur.
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33 Houston, 32 for cover. If you can start towards Triple H or 450. It's going to be a Triple H needing assistance with a patient who was put on a 5150 hold. If you can check your notes for further.

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1: Stringer 11 is clear of county fire. We have one primary.

Hollister, 130 traffic, 156 at Monterey. 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

0: number 9, Sam Paul, George, 343, foot for Chris, 318 and 27 at 21 Mercedes. 32 in Anwar, Bar, I don't see any of looks like there's a release of liability to CarMax.
1: This is unreadable, but final is Monterey at McLemmy.
0: Copy. For 9 Sam Paul George, 343, it's code 4 current through 218 at 27 at 21 Mercedes. There's a release of liability to a CarMax out of San Diego.

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1: 4699
0: 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Mountain Range at 4699 and 4685 have been released by Southside IC. Both engines are en route for water. We'll come up available once we're full.
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0: Nathan?
2: Sam 5, I'm coming back into San Juan. I'm passing Anzar. I'd be closer.
0: I'm in STB.
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0: I'll be unit set switch back to their primary. 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

0: Hollister 130. Say it wants ration on 4 by deal.
1: 130, go ahead.
0: Yellow 13-33-331, break. Yellow 50-67-218, break.
1: 130, was it ready? Confirm yellow 5067218 for that second one.
0: Paper. Yellow 6970641, break. Yellow 5958159.
1: Do you need permission?
0: Please.
1: Coming. 30 back.
0: Good.
1: Theo, is it for Anaya Gomez?
2: Yep.
0: Abram.

0: 30 Alice, Sir Richards.
1: Good.
0: And double last of Anaya Gomez, code 4 expired always, negative probation. The second DL, double last of Infante Villegas, code 4 ID card, pending automated app, always, negative probation. Third is the last of Alvarez, code 4 ID card, pending automated app, negative probation. And for the fourth, double last of Limon Ramirez, code 4, suspended or revoked with service needed, and he's on probation out of Orange County with no terms listed.
1: Got it.
0: Go ahead.
1: Can we call down Orange County? See if he's at any terms?

0: Hollister 33. Can you clear units Frank 60 from the Hazel detail, and 1790 airline is also clear George 60 UTL, and if you can just go with the next.
1: Juvenile control issue 1901 Nora Drive for a juvenile that knocked, or correction, kicked the RP's door. They have it on video and requesting contact.
0: Copy. Is this associated with a prior case or negative case?
2: Hollister, engine 643 is clear of the Southside incident. Returning to quarters.
1: 643.
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1: Water tender 52. 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

same flight policy. Orange County Probation, he has full search and seizure, and then not to associate with known drug users or sellers, or congregate with them, and submit to drug testing.

by engine 4676 en route, Bear Valley Station, East Tone 1. Okay. 76.

0: Western 3-1.
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Promise Way, San Benito at Promise, NRP calling in, advising a male versus female. It's a yellow car on the side of the road, and the male was seen forcing the female into the vehicle. It appears that they know each other, all verbal, we're getting better.

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1: Holster, Medic 81,
0: copy, I'll put your code 3. Units responding. The female's walking away now. We're attempting to get a description on her. She's walking towards the high school. Male's going back to the vehicle. It's a small SUV. Each man is early 20s, wearing black clothing.
2: 3 copies in the area.
0: Female, a Hispanic female in her early 20s, black shirt, light colored jeans, no weapons seen.

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1: Three,
0: one more time, you are broken.
1: Clear for red. 18 Ocean William 43.
0: King Ocean William, what were the last three numbers?
1: 143.
0: King Ocean William 143, code 4, current through 312 of 27 and 18 Jeep, registered to Ricardo Castañeda out of Hollister.
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1: Edward, Edward William 235, code 4 expired 92 of 22 and 08 BMW with the Regent Parker seat 83 of 23 and the Penny Master to Maria Ramirez at Watsonville.
0: Copy.

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1: Hey, Farman, can I get the RO info as well?
0: Expired 9/2/22. It's an 08 Mercedes with a pending master to Maria Ramirez out of Watsonville.
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1: 32.
0: So it came in about 10 ago now for the shop and save. We have an RP calling in advising that there is a male that was falling asleep at the wheel while waiting for gas. Once he woke up, he did appear to be disoriented and then began 415 with other customers. RP is no longer on scene. Just requesting an area check for him. Associated vehicle is a silver Toyota sedan. Nothing further.
1: Copy. You're out.

0: 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I'll be checking you drug activity at the Memorial Park in 31. I'm going to check you as cover.
1: Copy. 3-2.

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0: 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I'll be out with 1, 5th and West, by the library.
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0: 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I'll say standby on that probation.
1: 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I'll say 32 myself and 31 are at 10 parts.

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1: 33, copy.
0: Okay, I think it's related to the NOR detail from earlier.
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0: 6 Paul Sam Victor 021.

Beaver 6, Paul, San Victor 021. It's good for current 352-27 of 2011 Ford. Registered to an Oliver Solorio Cortez out of Paul 6.

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0: 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It's a family 415, 213 Enterprise Road, 213 Enterprise, cross of Southside Road for an RP and mother-in-law in an argument. Mother-in-law did push the RP away when she tried to console her son. We're trying to get further.
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0: 15, 5, hold 6. On the Scarlet Way detail, it's a 415 between the landlord and the RP. Sounds like the landlord was causing some type of 415 pretending to call the police on the RP. We've asked the RP to separate. We'll call back if anything changes.
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0: 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It's code 4, current through 120 of 27 and 03 Mazda. 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

0: 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Code 4 record not on file.
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0: David Robert 33 Yellow 19.
1: Copy, LV traffic, Nash at Cushman, white Corvette.

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One, George, one, yellow, Adam, two, David, 49, Tom, five, 110845.

0: 130, that comes back to plate 9, yellow, Tomboy 391. It's code 4, current through 62 of 27 at 26 Chevy, registered to Isidro Rodriguez at a Hollister.
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0: What?
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1: Eight,
0: Union King, Nora, 664.
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0: 3130,
1: Hollister, retreat.
0: Good.
1: So Rodriguez and Parga, they're both code 4, valid negative probation.
0: Copy, code 4.
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to Hollister and 31 to cover for 20,002 that just occurred at 981 South Street. Cross of Westside Boulevard and Line Street. RP is currently following the responsible vehicle that hit his, and we're getting a location shortly. Looks like RP lost the vehicle in the area of San Benito and 4th, getting further.

0: L-332 is the description of the suspect vehicle.
1: We're trying to get further. Harpy, we're having a difficulty time hearing the Harpy.
2: Copy.
1: The suspect vehicle is a white or cream Ford Mustang or similar and was speeding. RP was not able to get the plate. Going to be standing by at the courthouse.
0: 32 copy. Can you get a DOT for the suspect vehicle?
1: Partner's working on it.

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0: 3722, 1 Lincoln 3.

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2: Did you guys get a DOT or description?
1: Connected with us when they saw the officer, so we did not get that info.
2: Copy, sorry, 3-2, you're out with the RP now.

0: 32-33, just confirm it was a Mustang.
1: Affirmative, it was a white, cream colored Mustang.

好，再见。Just for info, the RP's vehicle that he's driving wasn't the victim vehicle. He's advising it was his son's vehicle. I'll be en route to his residence to make contact.

Brad Sanford, St. James Money.

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0: I'm advising impossible charger. Or Mustang.
1: 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Break, Hollister, 33 Reg and Impossible.
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1: 8 Adam, Zebra Adam, 565.

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One Hollister, 3-2 for the cover, trespass detail at the Greenwood Chevrolet. 3-2-270 San Felipe Road, 270 San Felipe, cross of Gateway and Flora at the Greenwood Chevrolet. The trespass alarm activation, 204 hours for subject on the northeast side of the property. Unknown race male, about 5'7", medium built. Wearing a light green shirt, light colored pants, has a bike with him, no weapons seen.

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0: Be confirmed, code 6 St. Mary. 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

0: 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But warrant's confirmed and they'll take him.
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0: 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We'll call back if anything changes and requesting a landline after area check.
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1: Okay,

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I'm assuming you're in route.

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0: Aware of any suspicious circumstance at the Chevron station in Tres Pinos. The RP was driving by and they believed they saw two subjects on bikes that were trying to break into the gas station. When they RP drove by, the subjects rode off on their bikes.
1: Copy. Day shift is in service. They should be logging on in any second.
2: Also, keep where I copied in. We'll be finishing the briefing shortly.

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0: 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Engine 4681, 85, 93, 63, and 65. 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Station 50.
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Air resource on base, air attack 430, Tanker 79, Tanker 80. Copter 613, affirmative air rescue, night off until midnight, 18018. 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

0: Engine 11 and Medic 81, respond with law for a disturbance at San Benito and 6th for a juvenile with blood on his hand after breaking a window. Scene not secure, 0830.
1: The intersection of San Benito Street and 6th Street, San Benito 6th Street. A juvenile broke the window and is now bleeding. Looks like therapy's advising that they don't know if he broke the window, but he does have blood on his hands. We do have fire starters, precautionary. He's sitting on the sidewalk at the entry of the broken window. Break for description.
2: Good.
1: Described as a WMJ, 12 to 13 years old, wearing a blue shirt with dark colored shorts. Negative weapons, need issue 11-5. Looks like they'll be sitting at the corner of this intersection, still trying to get better.
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0: Ulster 1-1, it's code 4 for fire and AMR, if you could send them in, please. It's a 12-year-old with laceration to his hand.
1: Another copy shows that thing.

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George, Sam William 169, if you could log it.

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0: I found a flyer from 2021 for Ralph Prescott that advised that they were the caretaker for the property. I can throw their number in the call.
1: 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We're code 4 on scene.
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Frank Charles Robert 309 on a Subaru.

Hollister Charles 3, read the check. Seven six seven three four Nora 3 on a Chevy.

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1: Engine 4676, at 0859.
0: 4676.

on the area eastbound 156 in San Felipe Road. Eastbound 156 in San Felipe Road for a possible DUI driver. Info from CHP for a subject swerving and unable to maintain their lanes. The driver is an older, unknown race male with black hair. They were driving a black Honda Accord with a plate of 9 Victor William, yellow 915. It's coming back to code 4 to a 2012 Honda Forda, registered to a Isabel Velasco Castro out of Palos Verde, McCarthy. Radio clear at 908.

come back, Matt, and we'll hit this right side one more time where I haven't pulled the berm to the side. Copy that.

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Eight, John, Paul, Charles, 500 on a 4. You should just confirm if it's current or expired.

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1: 5943,
0: Mare. Mare, Battalion 5943, be conducting UAS operations in the Pebble Beach Courtyard. Rising aircraft order to turn out to the area.

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0: Hollister 12. You good? That intox subject is going to be Ed Turner. That was the one from Sud's Car Wash today. I'll head that way.
1: Hi, copy. Break 1-1, Hollister.
2: Good.
1: I'm going to attach you to this intox. It's in a 1B, Santa Ana, and Sud Sleep End 12 is responding as well.
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1: Monterey Utility 4634 is en route to MMU for crew swap with 9462 Charlie. We'll advise when leaving to you.

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0: Monterey is testing Modicom. Confirm you received tone out.
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0: Yeah, IQ is looking for you.

Air Attack Base, Monterey, testing quick call. Acknowledge positive or negative on the quick call. Right, 0957.

and 3 Alpha. 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
1: 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It'll be 10-23-73.

0: 911, Hollister. For the delay, I was slammed there with a medical, but last up trying to submit code 4 suspend for revoked.
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Officer Edward West. Alice 1, code 4.

Alistair 1-2. Can I get the case number for this incident? It's going to be 1327-1327.

0: 911, Hollister, 13 December for domestic call, Peach Court. It's going to be at 930 Peach Court, 930 Peach Court, crossing Memorial Drive. The male and X-ray in the front yard yelling at each other. The male spraying the X-ray with the water. Hope he's not involved near the neighbor. Still getting further.
1: Officer 1-3, you can clear 1-2, I'll take the cover.
0: Sure, if I misspoke, but I have you attached. 1-2, you can stand up.
1: Got it.

1113, Watsonville Correctional Officer. Our being advised that the male is out, Larry, unmasked in his 40s or early 50s, black baseball cap with a black shirt and pants, and the X-ray is an Angela in her late 40s or early 50s, unknown clothing. It looks like one of the involved parties is now calling in. We're working on getting some names. I'll try to find a match.

0: Officer, can you put mine on Peach?
1: Copy that. RP did advise that the male left towards Memorial Drive and then towards Meridian.
0: Copy, did you say on foot?
1: From the first RP advised that he was in his late 40s, wearing a black baseball cap, a black shirt and pants. He's possibly 11,500 meth and is known to carry a pocket knife.
0: Copy, I'm going to search the area.

0: Hollister 1-1, can I run the mail by name and Doobie?
1: I believe I found a match on him. Confirm, he has a DOB 1024-70.
0: Affirmative.
1: For info?
0: What?
1: I found a code 6 hit. It's the same DL, they just have a different DOB, slightly off. It's code 6 out of Santa Clara, so for probation violation. He's on PRCS for PC 4960 David Adam, and he has a valid correction expired deal.

Foster 13. You tail for the mail at the park on Lucero.

0: Officer 11, can I get you case in time?
1: Officer, case number is 13281328. Tell him to call. Was at 1144.

0: 12, thank you.
1: Monterey, that's a 37 FT. It's a quarter acre, slow rate spread in the grass. Potential for 1 acre. Here's the roadway, continuing with the
0: quarter acre, slow rate spread, potential for 1 acre, assuming 1 acre.

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0: 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Charles, go ahead. 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
1: Charles 3.
0: 5, John 8, 6, 9, 9, 6.
1: It's code 4, it's current until 8th of 2026, so 1996 Toyota, registered to Calderon Milagros, address at a PO box out of San Clara.
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0: 9, Edward Charles Sam 244 on Alexis, depart it.
1: Please code 4, it's expired 12-8 of 25 to a 2002 Lexus. It's registered to a Morales Juan, address out of San Jose, with no rip, tip, or zip on file.
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1: 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I'll be in route.
0: 1350.

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0: 9 X-ray Henry Yellow 248 on a Dodge GT. Correction, last three, 240.
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0: Holster 136, traffic, Target parking lot.
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0: 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Highway 101 at San Miguel Canyon Road. Respond on east, 1430.
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1: Engine 4676 responding, that's 1451, responding for a camper trailer leaking propane. Cancels has no rangers available. They're requesting mutual aid. RP callback number is in the CAD notes.

0: Hotel, sir, 131 to cover for 459 alarm off of Fairview.
1: 136
0: and 131 is me at 435 Christian 4345 Fairview Road, 4345 Fairview Road, cross of Osamala Road and Dixie Drive. Time of activation was at 1444. It covers the zone 14 back motion. We do have prior alarms. Most recent ones from the first of this month. It was closed out a SAM 90. One of the deputies spoke with the responsible who advised it was a faulty alarm.
1: 136.

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1: All 0136. I spoke to the ERP, correction to the responsible VLM line. What was the false alarm? Halster 136, clear Union 93.

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1: Copy, and your plate of B-Boy, Mary Union 943 is code 4 current through December of this year to a 2018 Acura registered to a Maria Garcia or a Raul Aguirre at a Holstron Yale Drive.

0: Altair 1-2. I'll be out with the vehicle. It's a white Nissan Sentra. Clear for plate.
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1: Copy, his convert code for expired as of March of 2026, 2018 Nissan 4-door, birth year to Rodrigo Montiel out of Wilmot, negative for bomb file.
0: Can you go again with the address?
1: It's a P.O. box out of the city of Lamont.
0: I copy.
1: 1520.

0: 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Hazard has been mitigated. Available for returning to quarters.
1: 4676, hazard's been mitigated. Returning to quarters, 1523.
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0: Ulster 1-2. Negative answer at the residence. Are you clear for another flight?
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0: 7 stands, Nora, 4-0-2.

Mike, I'll be 7 Sam North, 402, code 4 current through April of 2027-2016, Nissan Porter, registered to Joy Arganda, out of Pulse, around Steinbeck. Copy. T-34.

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It will be Tree IC on CF TAC 3, respond on east, 1536.

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0: 131 Hollister, your plate of David Paul 787 Yellow Tom. Code for correct in December of this year, 2022 to pick up. Message to Thomas Orano out of Santa Elena.
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Hollister 12. Code 4. It was accidental. Break. Can I get the address for a separate vehicle plate? Check. 9 Sam King John 766.

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0: 1-1-3, it's going to be a family 415, 114 Chestnut Lane, 114 Chestnut Lane, across the Peach Lane and Cherry Lane. It's going to be for the RP's daughter that's yelling at the RP. The negative weapons, we're still getting further.
1: Hollister 1-2, I copy. Any prayers?
0: Most recent prayer was 527. It was for the RP, also having a verbal 415 with the daughter. It was cleared out of Henry 67.